0: One Saturday night in 1925, George D. Hay invited Uncle Jimmy Thompson to the WSM studio to play some old-time fiddle tunes. And so began an American tradition we now call the Grand Ole Opry. Now, as the Opry celebrates its 100th anniversary, WSM is proud to still be the home of the world's longest-running radio show. 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

0: For more than three decades, Trentberry Klutz, known to listeners everywhere as Bill Cody, welcomed us each morning. On Monday, we gather to honor his life and legacy. 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

Saturday night in 1925, George D. Hay invited Uncle Jimmy Thompson to the WSM studio to play some old-time fiddle tunes. And so began an American tradition we now call the Grand Ole Opry. 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

0: For more than three decades, Trenberry Klutz, known to listeners everywhere as Bill Cody, welcomed us each morning. On Monday, we gather to honor his life and legacy. 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

0: Saturday night in 1925, George D. Hay invited Uncle Jimmy Thompson to the WSM studio to play some old-time fiddle tunes. And so began an American tradition we now call the Grand Ole Opry. 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

0: One Saturday night in 1925, George D. Hay invited Uncle Jimmy Thompson to the WSM studio to play some old-time fiddle tunes. And so began an American tradition we now call the Grand Ole Opry. 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

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Learning to fly. Route 650 sounds like this. You're on Route 650.

heart every day. I might get a little tired on the weekend. After I draw my pay, I'll go back working. Come Monday morning, I'm right back with the crew.

0: For more than three decades, Trentberry Klutz, known to listeners everywhere as Bill Cody, welcomed us each morning. On Monday, we gather to honor his life and legacy. 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

0: 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On Monday, we gather to honor his life and legacy. 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

0: One Saturday night in 1925, George D. Hay invited Uncle Jimmy Thompson to the WSM studio to play some old-time fiddle tunes. And so began an American tradition we now call the Grand Ole Opry. 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

0: One Saturday night in 1925, George D. Hay invited Uncle Jimmy Thompson to the WSM studio to play some old-time fiddle tunes. And so began an American tradition we now call the Grand Ole Opry. 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

650 sounds like this. I got nobody to blame. Route 650 sounds like this. Love can go to hell in a broken heartbeat. You're on Route 650.

0: For more than three decades, Trinbury Klutz, known to listeners everywhere as Bill Cody, welcomed us each morning. On Monday, we gather to honor his life and legacy. 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
1: 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And so began an American tradition we now call the Grand Ole Opry. 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

0: For more than three decades, Trentberry Klutz, known to listeners everywhere as Bill Cody, welcomed us each morning. On Monday, we gather to honor his life and legacy. 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

Saturday night in 1925, George D. Hay invited Uncle Jimmy Thompson to the WSM studio to play some old-time fiddle tunes. And so began an American tradition we now call the Grand Ole Opry. 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

0: For more than three decades, Trentberry Klutz, known to listeners everywhere as Bill Cody, welcomed us each morning. On Monday, we gather to honor his life and legacy. 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

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And so began an American tradition we now call the Grand Ole Opry. 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

0: For more than three decades, Trinbury Klutz, known to listeners everywhere as Bill Cody, welcomed us each morning. On Monday, we gather to honor his life and legacy. 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

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He said goodbye and let the tears fall like rain.

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0: 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On Monday, we gather to honor his life and legacy. 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

0: For more than three decades, Trinbury Klutz, known to listeners everywhere as Bill Cody, welcomed us each morning. 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

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That's my stop.

Saturday night in 1925, George D. Hay invited Uncle Jimmy Thompson to the WSM studio to play some old-time fiddle tunes. And so began an American tradition we now call the Grand Ole Opry. 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

0: Hello, friend. 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

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You might say I went right up to the factory and picked it up. It's cheaper that way.

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2: 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And so began an American tradition we now call the Grand Ole Opry. 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

0: For more than three decades, Trentberry Klutz, known to listeners everywhere as Bill Cody, welcomed us each morning. On Monday, we gather to honor his life and legacy. 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

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I got nobody playing but me. Route 650 sounds like this. Love can go to hell in a broken heartbeat. You're on Route 650.

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0: For more than three decades, Trentberry Klutz, known to listeners everywhere as Bill Cody, welcomed us each morning. 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

0: One Saturday night in 1925, George D. Hay invited Uncle Jimmy Thompson to the WSM studio to play some old-time fiddle tunes. And so began an American tradition we now call the Grand Ole Opry. 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

0: One Saturday night in 1925, George D. Hay invited Uncle Jimmy Thompson to the WSM studio to play some old-time fiddle tunes. And so began an American tradition we now call the Grand Ole Opry. 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

0: For more than three decades, Trentberry Klutz, known to listeners everywhere as Bill Cody, welcomed us each morning. On Monday, we gather to honor his life and legacy. 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

One Saturday night in 1925, George D. Hay invited Uncle Jimmy Thompson to the WSM studio to play some old-time fiddle tunes. And so began an American tradition we now call the Grand Ole Opry. 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

0: For more than three decades, Trenberry Klutz, known to listeners everywhere as Bill Cody, welcomed us each morning. On Monday, we gather to honor his life and legacy. 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
3: 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And so began an American tradition we now call the Grand Ole Opry. 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

0: 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On Monday, we gather to honor his life and legacy. 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
2: My name is Joel, and I came to St. Jude Children's Research Hospital in December of 1987 to be treated for osteosarcoma, which is bone cancer. 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
1: Bluegrass sensation Pitney Meyer will perform with international touring band The Petersons July 18th at Harkin Hall at 7 o'clock. 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

0: One Saturday night in 1925, George D. Hay invited Uncle Jimmy Thompson to the WSM studio to play some old-time fiddle tunes. And so began an American tradition we now call the Grand Ole Opry. 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

0: 650 sounds like this. 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

I call her Willow, though her name is Ellie Jean. When the wind blows, the coming storm is so serene. She's proof the apple doesn't fall far from the tree. I call her Willow.

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